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We didn't have a towel, didn't have dry clothes. She was smiling and saying, hold me, I'm cold.

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Girl, you make my speakers go boom boom, dancing on the tailgate in the full. Näin soi Suomen ainoa country-kanava. 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

big Montana sky. 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But ain't got much memory of the scenes. Come to think, I missed them all. And damn,

Speaking of the coast, remember Five for Beach, you and me. That sunset, cliffs by the sea, and the night rolled in. And you still talk about that moon that I can't recall, but God, I.

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In the middle of a dance floor all alone, in the middle of an old school country song, right when I was just Country Radio. Näin soi Suomen ainoa country-kanava. 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

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You'll be my salt and sweet. 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I'll be your shadow whiskey. 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
0: 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Näin soi Suomen ainoa country-kanava. 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
1: Two tickets to a concert. It's a Daytona airbrush t-shirt. Wondering who's gonna kiss who first. You know what I'm talking about. Hey baby, what you doing tonight? It's butterflies and Bud Lights. Under the stars and on the stripes.